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1: I could have my Gucci on. I could wear my Louis Vuitton.
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2: 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I'm sure we're going to have a really good time.
3: Six, seven, eight, and a one.
2: Hey. Hi.
4: So I have new choreo.
2: New choreo.
1: Yes.
2: Okay.
1: So it goes 2, 3, 4, 5, 6, 7, 8.
2: Oh, I love that.

0: 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Do It, that was great. Are you ready to do another one?
1: I'm ready. You guys want to do it again one more time?
0: Where's the giant disco ball? We need that. We need to find it.

0: 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Got the beast unleashed to the net, and she's a whole different animal. Body on the hit, to take a charm and all, but the white trying to glitch. False got me. Whole different animal.
1: She a whole different animal. Different animal. Whole different animal.